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3: Jimmy Steakhouse is die mees veelzijdigste saus by ver en met hulle bekende produkte soos Jimmy's Chip and Burger, Sweet Mustard, Sweet Chili, Salad Dressing, Garlic Mayo en die nieuwe Jimmy's Berry Berry raak dit 'n moed in elke huishouding. 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
1: Jimmy's Steakhouse is the most veelzijdigste sauce by far, and with the bekende producten soos Jimmy's Chip and Burger, Sweet Mustard, Sweet Chili, Salad Dressing, Garlic Mayo, and the nieuwe Jimmy's Berry Berry, raak dit 'n moed in elke huishouding. 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The most versatile sauce.
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0: Jy kan nou die jou stasie buite-uitsendingswaantjie bespreek vir jou volgende golfdag, sportdag, fees, mark of besigheidsgeleentheid. 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
6: 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I'm Beyonce.
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6: 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I'm Beyonce.
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0: Goeiemôre, Johan Ginter wat jou groet op hierdie donderdagoggend in Landbou Radio met weer eens 'n lekker propvol landbouprogram. 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
4: So the GSSA is the Grassland Society of Southern Africa. It was established in 1966, and this year, 2026, is in fact our 61st annual Congress. Every year we have a Congress in a different venue, typically in South Africa. Initially, the GSSA was focused very much on agricultural work, such as grazing systems, pastures, and other agricultural topics, but it's expanded now and we cover a much more diverse range of disciplines, including things related to climate, ecology, game management, ecosystems, biodiversity conservation, and so on. The GSSA Congress is essentially a platform for many people, for scientists, for researchers, students, consultants, some farmers, to get together once a year and discuss the science of felt, of pastures, their ecology, how they all work, and of course to network, to meet up, and to catch up with each other and colleagues from across the country. And this year's Congress will be held in the Hohoek Hotel in Gqeberha from the 20th to the 24th of July. It's 3 days long, the actual Congress, Tuesday to Thursday. And then on the Monday, there's a research skills workshop. And on Friday, there is a herding for health workshop. This year's program covers a wide range of topics, from biodiversity conservation and climate change through to livestock production, fire ecology, pasture improvement, and restoration of degraded rangelands. There are a lot of interesting talks. There's a wide range, as I say, ranging from feed value of different pastures, controlling alien invasives, dealing with bush encroachments, how carbon dioxide is affecting our veld and our grasses, and methods and means of restoring degraded landscapes, right through to big, broad-level topics and topics such as human-wildlife interactions, ecological and satellite monitoring, right through to how we are using and dealing with artificial intelligence and how it affects us and how we think about our science in South Africa. This year has also been declared by the United Nations as the International Year of Rangelands and Pastoralists, and we have a special session on that topic on the Wednesday. The aim of this is to raise awareness of the importance of our rangelands, or what we would call veld in South Africa, how important they are for food production, for conservation, and of course the people who live in them and their day-to-day livelihoods. Speakers are mainly from South Africa, although we also have some international speakers. And we have three keynote speakers, one on each day, Tuesday, Wednesday, and Thursday. Firstly, we have Carol Baldwin from the USA, who has conducted a lot of research on the Great Plains, especially regarding fire management and prescribed burning. Then on Wednesday, we have Rayun Long, who has had a career involved in research in the Asian highlands, and he will be interestingly talking to us about yak pastoralism. So yaks being essentially the type of cattle that they have in Asia. Our third keynote speaker is Mike Peel, and Mike has spent his research career in the Lowveld, a lot of it in Kruger National Park, and he's going to be making a

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Ja, sy. 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En ek herinner jou gauw weer aan ons raaisel. 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Daryl and John sings about danger to man. Wat een liedje praat ek van? Stuur het vir my op ons WhatsApp-lijn 066-594-4248 066-594-4248. Send your answer there. What song am I talking about? And I'm going to play that in the vicinity of about 8:15. Thereabout. Yeah. And I'm going to reveal it to you. Send it to me, and you can send me another message to the same line, whatever. If you have a request maybe for a rock song or something, I can see what I can do, play it for you. Or you can let me know here on WhatsApp. Look for Benny B if you want to join on WhatsApp. I'm there as well. Okay, here's Texas. I don't want a lover.

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Ok, ek is bravo 2, move uit. Babaga gringi gagri gagri gagri gagri gagri gagri gagri gagri gagri gagri gagri gagri gagri gagri gagri gagri gagri gagri gagri gagri gagri gagri gagri gagri gagri gagri gagri gagri gagri gagri gagri 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

0: Ach nee man, die kraan brup brup, die plafond sag sag, en die meef, joh, hy nie feind, dringend. 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